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Country macht's leichter. 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
1: 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First thing in the morning that I do is start missing.

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Zahnbürste, Autoschlüssel, Kaffee to go. Ah. Hauptsache, The Wolf. You Country. You Country. And the Legends.

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Try to kill it

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Yes, and how many times can a man turn his head and pretend that he just doesn't

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1: On a warm summer's eve, on a train bound for nowhere, I met up with a gambler. We were both too tired to sleep, so we took turns staring out the window at the darkness. The boredom overtook us, and he began.

0: country, am I?
1: It doesn't matter. 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
0: It's always on 5 and Margarita.